baby, yeah.

That was the Jordanian-Syrian singer Mayada, sister of the great Tarub. 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

That was Sata Sata by Ada. And before that, we had Nune by Addis Harmandian. Two great Armenian records made in Lebanon in the 1960s.

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1: Insight, foresight, more sight. The clock on the wall reads a quarter past midnight.
2: Good morning. Good morning. And good afternoon. Wherever you are, you're. I'll do an hot on.

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In a spiritual moment, you believed you'd gained access. But St. Peter's dreadlocks lassoed your soul like a pawn. They pluck feathers to cripple the flight of the weary. 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

Kansas City Stars. Just another organization to add to the long, long list. Excuse me while I change my tongue. I dovetail my bi-multi-musicality with transient linguistic alphabets. This fluctuating lingua franca ascends to inaudible cacophonic stratas, to dynamically subside to the faintest whisper. Excuse me while I change my tongue. Excuse me while I change my tongue.

Yo, what up, guys? This is Shab Rocky, and that's my first show on Radio El Hara as a resident. I'm music producer and a DJ and a music journalist from Saudi Arabia, Al Khobar, based there. My show today is gonna be like kind of sad thing. If you cannot take it, just leave it or something. Let's do this shit.

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Straight out of 2003. إلا بزعل باي نوال الكويتية. Let's do this shit, man.

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Haramat by Qasim Sultan. 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

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Ani Baqi, Nusrat al-Badr, Muhammad Abdul Jabbar. 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Next up.

boys and girls, your attention please. Here is your group, Henry Delgado and the stage. For amuse, announcement for you dance boys. 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Cáscara de plátano, mostaza, orégano, hierba buena, volare, cantare. Ready now, listen to me. One, two, three, four. Let's go, baby. Come on, Jerry. Come on, Dory.

Hello everyone, thank you for tuning in on Radio Alhara. Special thanks to Santa Leticia for the invitation and for having me on Dig a Bit Farther. This is the Limonian, and I'm bringing a special set of Jamaican oldies with a special tribute to organ instrumentals. Let's get on board. We're ready to take off.

As you could see, Jamaican music back in the day, around the 60s, was mostly influenced by R&B, boogie-woogie, soul, jazz, Latin music, and more. Of course, this mixture with their own style of music like Mento and Calypso made this a repeatable milestone in Jamaican music.

This is Whodunit. This is a Lord Charmer's version, original from Jackie Miru. This is a 1970 under Splash label.

this special edition is dedicated to organ instrumentals and showing that this instrument has been known as one of the most important ones for the rhythm section in Jamaican music by having different kind of roles, since melody, rhythm, and a source of charming by its harmonies.

Red potion, make we get a look at the eyes, shall we? True, Lord, true. Give me the version now.

was one of the main type of organs that were brought to Jamaica. In most recordings, we can notice that this one was a pioneer organ of the first recordings of the main labels and studios at that time in Jamaica and the UK, of course.

Yes, this was Randy's All Stars. And something very particular is that in Jamaican music, mostly of the influence were by the musicians basically raising jazz, soul, rhythm and blues, Latin music, boogie-woogie, and finally they turned their own style with the Jamaican music at that time, which was mento and calypso, making this unrepeatable milestone in the history of Jamaican music. Let's go with this next one. It's a version of the great Horace Suave, better known as Augustus Pablo, having a cut of one of the Alton Ellis' most famous songs.

This is Soulful Eye from the Upsetters. One interesting fact is that one of the biggest producers at that time, Sir Clement Coxon Dodd, Studio One founder, brought one of these organs to his studio. The reason, of course, he was highly influenced by the magic of one of the American jazz organists, Jimmy Smith. We are almost ending this session of instrumental based in a special tribute for organ cuts in Jamaican oldies. Thank you everyone for listening, for tuning in into Radio La Jara. I'm Dalimonian from Peru, based in California. In the Spirit by Lloyd Chalmers.

Jackie Me Too, Leslie Butler, Winston Wright, Gladstone Anderson, Robert Lynn, Richard Ace, and many other legends are part of this legacy as the keyboard players of Jamaica.

Much respect to La Santa Leticia for the invitation. Don't forget to tune in her program show. This is my last one. It's Winston Wright, Love is the Thing. Thank you very much. This is The Limonian.

morning, good afternoon, wherever you are, you're doing hot on.

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1: Hello, welcome to our 23rd episode, recorded today in Chile, London. From the UK, I start by sharing a song that I have been listening to a lot and that always makes me feel better and more hopeful. And I

Hope It Makes You Feel Good Too. It's called For Carol, and it was included in Tom Misch Day 5 EP, recording during quarantine. In this first segment, you are going to listen to also a song from keyboardist James Beckwith and trumpet player Jackson Maddock, taken from the live at the Summer House studio sessions. And the last song is from Dublin duo Ugolino, a hip-hop song with jazzy production.

tone lately. My eyes been tracing a false rose tint. Fucking hopeless, a true romantic, pure pedantic, bittersweet to know. Overexpressive, restless, past and present, forget the blessings. Forget about the summons that teach us lessons. Searching for a home, so I keep on pressing.

anger, afters, hands are shaking, muddled laughter, dawn's cracking, the mood is breaking. The birds are waking, smoke another bowl, tell another story, you already told. Full of laughter, silent child inside, boys wide as when we were five. Nestled feelings, close contact ceilings, indoors are hopeless for healing. A meaning, searching is hurting for something, demons on earth. 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

If I told you I'd have to kill you, my better half, I want to feel you. 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Make a wish, catch a lip from an eyelash slip. Take

Next, we listen to I Am Warrior, the first single taken from the upcoming vinyl that is going to be released by Tomorrow's Warriors on the 27th of October at the Jazz Cafe. So Tomorrow's Warriors will be performing there with a big array of guests. So get your tickets for the show and support this amazing talent and development program responsible for forging several generations of jazz talent in the UK. Second, the saxophonist Shosa Cole with the track Zoltan. And third, a live recording from Jazz New Blood Alive 2016 featuring Noah Stoneman, Alex Redoubt, Miles, Luca Caruso, and Freddie Jason. Here in their teens today, some of the best jazz musicians around. 2, 3, 4.

0: from the planet Earth. 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
0: Earth and heaven.
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stop, stop, stop, stop, stop, stop, stop, stop, stop, stop, stop, stop, stop, stop, stop, stop, stop, stop, stop, stop, stop, stop, stop, stop, stop, stop, stop, stop, stop, stop, stop, stop, stop, 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

0: old age and that. 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

0: Hello everyone, welcome again to another Label Hour broadcast. It's been quite some time that the last one took place. We had to pause it for a couple of months, but I'm really excited to be back again, and even more excited to have with me two wonderful guests from Ostinato Records. Hello Vic and hello Yanto, if I'm pronouncing correctly.
1: Mm-hmm. How are you? Thanks for having us, Dimitro.
0: Thank you for coming on board on Radio Alhara to share a bit of your label and the story and the music and how everything happened. So, Ostinato Records, I read, started in 2016. And you also, Vic, just mentioned before that you were based in the States at the time that you started it. And Vic, I would like to ask you first, what is your connection to music? And I read somewhere that you started as a journalist, right?
1: Mm-hmm. I mean, I always loved music. I was collecting records and DJing when I was a teenager, obsessed with music. I would travel to buy dig CDs in the 90s when it was CDs time. And so I always loved music. It was a part of my life, and I moved around a lot as a kid. So music was always kind of my security blanket. When you're in a new place and things are unfamiliar, you hide behind your headphones, right? So music was always really important to me, and it taught me a lot about the world. It taught me it was a great way to travel, to experience the world. And I was fortunate enough to grow up in Southeast Asia, which was very interconnected with global music trends, whether it was the electronic music circuit in the early 2000s when I lived in Singapore, or it was the hip-hop era when I lived in Thailand. I had access to everything that was happening around the world in Southeast Asia. So I've always loved music, but I did start as a journalist. My working life, I worked for major journalism entities. And the record label was really born as a way to combine the two, to say, how can we use music as a storytelling tool? How can we use music as an argument and as evidence to rewrite history, to retell stories, to change perceptions, to talk about countries in a much healthier way, to really reveal the fact that, hey, you know, we are now living in an era that is a post-Western era. And that means we need not only Western music, American, British music dominating the airwaves, we need the music of countries that for a very long time, outside of their own country or their own region, no one really heard any of that music. And that music, you know, tells a story that's not 20, 30 years old. It can tell a story that's 1,000 years old. So, you know, it's about, you know, retelling and really excavating a history that many people don't know about. And we began mainly by first, I mean, our idea was to tell stories. And if you tell a story like a book, you have chapters. So you start with the history of a country, but then you move into the contemporary. So we started off with archives and historical music reissues. And now we're very much putting out what countries are doing currently, because that's the next chapter. And then, you know, we can't time travel, but if we could, we'd put out what's coming out in the future. But we think the music that's coming out of countries today is actually the future. The music that's coming out of East Africa today is the music of the future. So that's really what the label's about. It's about telling stories and starting historically, but then advancing the story to make sure that we tell you what's happening today and what's going to be happening the next 10, 15 years.

0: Do you remember what was your first release?
1: Yes, it was from Haiti. I'll never forget it. Still my favorite release because it was the first time I put out a record and I didn't have any of the restrictions or thoughts about, hey, you know, how am I going to market this record? How am I going to promote this record? Is this record going to sell? I just put out what I wanted to put out. And it didn't do very well because it was our first record, I'll tell you that much. But, you know, it was pure. It didn't have any other considerations, but just the fact that, hey, I love these 20 songs and this country is incredible and its history is incredible and its culture is incredible and I'm going to put it out. So my first record was from Haiti. It came out in 2016 called Tambu Toujoulou. In fact, in about exactly a month's time, I believe we'll be celebrating 7 years of the record label. That's when the first album came out.
0: Happy anniversary to come.
1: Yeah.
0: And how did this give you a push to go to the second one as well? You said like you made it out of love, but also it didn't go well, and we know sometimes how it is to start a label, or quite a few people do know. What stuck with you there? I mean, you told yourself like, no, I want to push through, I want to do it still and do more.
1: Well, I didn't. When you start a record label, you don't just say I have one record. You plan the first three or four out, right? And then you try to manage your budget so that you can at least put the first two out. And so the second one, I said, again, from Cape Verde, Cabo Verde, electronic dance music that I love, that I was DJing in New York all the time. And people in New York had never really heard it because it's that kind of lusophone music. It didn't really make its way to New York City. It's played in Lisbon a lot, maybe in Paris, but it never really made its way to New York City. And people loved it so much. And everyone would ask me what it is. And that's why I said, I got to put a comp out of this because people don't really know this amazing dance music from Cabo Verde. But that album did extremely well. And that's when we moved on to our third record, which was from Somalia, called Sweet as Broken Dates. I think it was the first record really about Somali music from before its civil war. And that got a Grammy nomination. That was one of the best-selling records of that year. And from there, we never looked back.
0: How did you two met each other, Yanda and Rick?
2: We essentially met for this third record, for the record from Somalia. We met in Hargeisa in Somaliland. That was essentially the initial contact. And from there on, we worked together since 2000. That was 2016, right?
1: 2016, yeah.
2: Yeah.
0: And Yanda, what's your connection to music?
2: Oh, my connection to music is essentially through my family. I come from a very musical family background. My father was a musician. My uncles are all musicians. They're all griots from Senegal, from that side of the family. And I played several instruments when I was young. I started with drums. I played saxophone. I played, you know, just music was just always a part of my life. Yeah, and then when essentially we met in 2016 in Hargeisa, that was a life-changing moment because this whole idea of recentering history, of seeing the world in a different light, came through that contact and came through that first record. From there on, essentially, through all these travels, I learned a lot about the world. I learned a lot about music culture in different parts of the world, how that connected to history. And our initial meeting was in Hargeisa, and then we went on to go to Sudan, to Cabo Verde, to South Africa, and so on and so forth. Yeah.